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0: For Northwest Indiana, cloudy and cool this weekend. Showers overnight tonight. Rain could be heavy at times with lows in the mid-60s. We'll be around 70 on Saturday with rain throughout the day. Rain will continue Saturday night with lows in the upper 60s. We'll be around 70 on Sunday with rain in the morning and mostly cloudy skies in the afternoon. We finally dry out as we head back to work next week. Monday, highs in the mid-70s with mostly sunny skies. Continued mostly sunny on Tuesday with highs approaching 80. That's your region forecast.
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0: For Northwest Indiana, heavy rain tonight with lows in the mid-60s. More rain on Saturday with highs around 70. Showers continue Saturday night with lows in the upper 60s. We'll be in the low 70s Sunday with showers in the morning and partly sunny skies in the afternoon. We dry out Monday, mostly sunny with highs in the mid-70s. Upper 70s Tuesday with mostly sunny skies. That's your region forecast.
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0: For Northwest Indiana, cloudy and cool this weekend. Showers overnight tonight. Rain could be heavy at times with lows in the mid-60s. We'll be around 70 on Saturday with rain throughout the day. Rain will continue Saturday night with lows in the upper 60s. We'll be around 70 on Sunday with rain in the morning and mostly cloudy skies in the afternoon. We finally dry out as we head back to work next week. Monday, highs in the mid-70s with mostly sunny skies. Continued mostly sunny on Tuesday with highs approaching 80. That's your region forecast.
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0: For Northwest Indiana, heavy rain tonight with lows in the mid-60s. More rain on Saturday with highs around 70. Showers continue Saturday night with lows in the upper 60s. We'll be in the low 70s Sunday with showers in the morning and partly sunny skies in the afternoon. We dry out Monday, mostly sunny with highs in the mid-70s. Upper 70s Tuesday with mostly sunny skies. That's your region forecast.
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0: Hey, it's Olivia Munn with my shelter pets, Frankie and Chance. 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

0: For Northwest Indiana, cloudy and cool this weekend. Showers overnight tonight. Rain could be heavy at times with lows in the mid-60s. We'll be around 70 on Saturday with rain throughout the day. Rain will continue Saturday night with lows in the upper 60s. We'll be around 70 on Sunday with rain in the morning and mostly cloudy skies in the afternoon. We finally dry out as we head back to work next week. Monday, highs in the mid-70s with mostly sunny skies. Continued mostly sunny on Tuesday with highs approaching 80. That's your region forecast.
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0: For Northwest Indiana, showers overnight tonight with lows in the mid-60s. Temperatures won't go very far on Saturday. Highs will be around 70 with rain likely throughout the day. That rain will continue Saturday night with lows in the mid to upper 60s. A few showers may linger into Sunday morning. Then will be mostly cloudy with highs in the low 70s. Mostly sunny Monday with highs in the mid-70s. We'll be in the upper 70s Tuesday with mostly sunny skies. That's your region forecast.
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0: For Northwest Indiana, we are rainy and cool overnight tonight, and this will continue into our Saturday. Highs on Saturday will only be around 70. Showers will continue Saturday night. Lows will be in the mid to upper 60s. Sunday morning, we may have some lingering showers. Then we'll be mostly cloudy with highs in the low 70s. Mostly sunny on Monday with highs in the mid 70s. Upper 70s Tuesday with mostly sunny skies. That's your region forecast.
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1: The Justice Department is dropping the felony case involving the reflecting pool against the American Olympic canoeist. In its legal brief, D.C. U.S. Attorney Jeanine Pirro's office said the damage was due, quote, to the result of the flawed installation by the contractor, not Olympian David Hearn. And scandal-plagued former New York Congressman George Santos will write a check to settle a betting scandal. Scott Carr has this story.
2: Santos will now pay $35,000 to the Commodity Futures Trading Commission. That covers the $17,500 officials say he made on Kalshi and a fine in the same amount. Santos has not admitted to the allegations that he placed bets on whether he would attend the State of the Union address in February while posting on social media about whether he might be there. Santos was expelled from Congress in 2023 for stealing from contributors, lying to constituents, and filing fraudulent reports. I'm Scott Carr.
1: And I'm Jim Forbes.
3: For Northwest Indiana, we are rainy and cool overnight tonight, and this will continue into our Saturday. Highs on Saturday will only be around 70. Showers will continue Saturday night. Lows will be in the mid to upper 60s. Sunday morning, we may have some lingering showers, then we'll be mostly cloudy with highs in the low 70s. Mostly sunny on Monday with highs in the mid 70s, upper 70s Tuesday with mostly sunny skies. That's your region forecast.
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0: For Northwest Indiana, we have showers in the area tonight. Temperatures are in the mid-60s. That will continue into our day on Saturday. Showers with highs right around 70. Rain will continue overnight Saturday night with lows in the mid to upper 60s. A few showers may linger into Sunday morning, then will be mostly cloudy with highs in the low 70s. Mostly sunny Monday with highs in the mid-70s. Upper 70s Tuesday with mostly sunny skies. That's your region forecast.
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Huh?

For Northwest Indiana, we are rainy and cool overnight tonight, and this will continue into our Saturday. Highs on Saturday will only be around 70. Showers will continue Saturday night. Lows will be in the mid to upper 60s. Sunday morning, we may have some lingering showers. Then we'll be mostly cloudy with highs in the low 70s. Mostly sunny on Monday with highs in the mid 70s, upper 70s Tuesday with

0: Mostly sunny skies. That's your region forecast.
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0: 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It brings the heat.
1: Temperatures are going to surge, and as a result, it's going to get hot around here.
0: It brings the storms.
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0: for Northwest Indiana. Showers overnight tonight with lows in the mid-60s. Temperatures won't go very far on Saturday. Highs will be around 70 with rain likely throughout the day. That rain will continue Saturday night with lows in the mid to upper 60s. A few showers may linger into Sunday morning. Then will be mostly cloudy with highs in the low 70s. Mostly sunny Monday with highs in the mid-70s. We'll be in the upper 70s Tuesday with mostly sunny skies. That's your region forecast.
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1: New U.S. military strikes against Iran could begin sometime this weekend. The Wall Street Journal says President Trump has ordered the military to carry out new strikes intended to convince Tehran to surrender. CBS News says the strikes could be the harshest campaign to date against energy infrastructure in Iran, including oil refineries and power plants. The report says the attacks would mark a major escalation in the U.S. war with Iran. All-time daily heat records could be broken this weekend across the American West. Forecasters are predicting above normal heat Saturday and Sunday from the Southwest Desert to the Canadian border. Extreme heat warnings have been posted in Arizona, Nevada, Utah, and Southern California, where temperatures in the lower elevations could reach 120 degrees in some places. Forecasters will be looking at Death Valley, which could hit 123 degrees on Sunday. On Monday, the extreme heat is expected to shift eastward toward the Southern Plains and the Gulf states. I'm Lisa Taylor.
2: For Northwest Indiana, hazardous beach conditions today and more potential rain coming for the already soaked region. Showers, possibly a thunderstorm with a high of 71. 80% chance of showers and thunderstorms tonight, low of 68. Mostly cloudy, chance of showers Sunday morning through the early afternoon, a high of 71. Sunday night, partly cloudy, low 62. That's your Northwest Indiana forecast.
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coming together with the Beatles on the Rock of the Region, X-Rock 103.9. Scott Rosenberg in for the Mullet Man, Mike Summers. He'll be back here next Saturday morning. It's just, you know, it's fair season, so everything's topsy-turvy around here. The Beatles were actually working on that one this week back in 1969. I know this because I do the morning show weekdays, and I do the Good Morning Beatles song presented by Mega Beatles.

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The Rock of the Region, X-Rock 1039. Here's a song about a lucky man, Emerson, Lake, and Palmer.

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I had to kind of record it off the radio unless you had the 45 of Immigrant Song. It was on the B-side of that. But it wasn't on anything else. It wasn't on any Led Zeppelin album as yet. So only radio stations had it. It's very frustrating. The Rock of the Region X, Rock 1039. Here's one from Blue Oyster Cult.

0: For Northwest Indiana, beach hazards warning remains in effect through Monday morning with high waves and dangerous currents on region beaches. Showers today with a high of 71. Showers and thunderstorms possible tonight, low of 68. And Sunday, mostly cloudy, a chance of showers again with a high near 71. Partly cloudy Sunday night, low 62. That's your Northwest Indiana forecast.
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1: The Justice Department is dropping a felony vandalism charge against an American Olympic canoeist involving Washington, D.C.'s reflecting pool, Scott Carr reports.
2: In a legal brief, the

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Scott Rosenberg sitting in for the Mullet Man, Mike Summers. He'll be back next Saturday once we get our staff resituated following the Porter County Fair, which is a bit more involved for us than Lake County. But we'll be at Lake County. That starts on Friday. I... Rosanna Dana, I'm usually here weekday mornings, and I will be this coming week. And all week long at 7:35, you'll get another chance to win a pair of tickets to see AC/DC at Notre Dame Stadium in September. Right now, we got the forecast coming up after this one from the Edgar

0: For Northwest Indiana, we have high wave action and dangerous currents at Lake Michigan beaches. That beach hazard statement in effect through Monday morning. Otherwise, showers, high 71 today. For tonight, a chance of showers with a low of 68. We could have some localized flooding as well. Chance of showers Sunday, high 71. Sunday night, partly cloudy, low 62. That's your Northwest Indiana forecast.
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I woke last night to the sound of thunder. How far off, I sat and wondered. Started humming a song from 1962. Ain't it funny how the night moves when you just don't seem to have as much to lose. Strange how the night moves.

pushing and squeezing into the weekend with Sergeant Rocks out of Chicago, the rock of the region. X-Rock 103.9, dodging some rain this weekend. And if you listen very carefully, you can hear the wind screaming, Mary. It's Jimi Hendrix.

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0: 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It brings the heat.
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beat my grandfather and me. The Beach Boys and the full spectrum of vintage classic rock. X-Rock 103.9. I'm Scott Rosenberg sitting in for the Mullet Man Mike Summers. My grandfather, who lived in Florida, he had a little sailboat. It was like a little dinghy with a sail on it, basically. All open, you know. Nothing grand at all. Kind of like a rowboat, but it had a sail. And we went out on Tampa Bay together, and I got the worst sunburn of my life. I was miserable for like the next 2 weeks after that. And then the next summer, I made sure to slather it on, the sunscreen, when we went back out again. This time my dad was with too. And my grandfather taught us that when you're getting ready to turn the sailboat, you have the boom that swings back and forth, right? You know, lowering the boom. Well, when you're getting ready to turn the boat, you say, ready and about. This is what he taught us anyway, ready and about. And then a second later, you actually start turning and you say, coming about. And the boom swings from, you know, left to right or whatever. And you duck underneath it. But my dad couldn't learn this because he kept getting whacked in the head by the boom. And the other thing that happened that time with my dad is a dolphin came up behind the boat. Again, this is on Tampa Bay, not on Lake Michigan. A dolphin came up behind the boat and blew shot water or whatever out of his blowhole and scared the crap out of my dad because it happened right behind him. When the levee breaks, the dolphins run wild. It's Led Zeppelin now on the X.

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0: Wow, man, I'm freaking out in a mood age daydream. I don't know about you, David Bowie from The Rise and Fall of Ziggy Stardust and the Spiders from Mars. Scott Rosenberg sitting in for the Mellow Man Mike Summers. Did I ever tell you about the continuity error on the album cover for Ziggy, The Rise and the Fall of Ziggy Stardust and the Spiders from Mars? If you look at the cover, Bowie is standing there. There it is. Okay, I'm looking it up on Wikipedia right now so I can get a sense of the album cover here. So he's standing there with his foot up. It says Key West, and apparently that's where Ziggy was performing that night, and he's holding a guitar, and it's on his right hip, right? But in the song, it says he played it left hand and made it too far, right? But he's holding it right hand on the album cover, so that's just wrong. What, nobody caught that? I'm not a very observant fellow, but I caught it. We've got Janis Joplin on the way and something from the world's greatest rock and roll band. That'd be the Rolling Stones. They're on the way.
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0: 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Anything I'm feeling inside, buried extra deep.
1: Hey, this is Grace Gosted. 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

Ricky Nelson, who in those days, the early 70s, his backing band was the Stone Canyon Band. And he did that song, Garden Party, about doing a gig at Madison Square Garden. That's the Garden Party. And they had all kinds of, like, 50s rock, 50s and 60s rock revival. Like, it was a rock revival concert with all these 50s and 60s rock stars. And Rick Nelson would certainly qualify, right? But he didn't want to play those old songs. He wanted to play his new stuff. And he had, like, long, shaggy hair now. And the rest of his band did, too. They didn't recognize him. He didn't look the same, right? But you got to please yourself in the end. So he played his new stuff. I imagine he played a couple of those oldies for those folks, right? X-Rock 103.9, Rhiannon. She rings like a bell in the night. It's Fleetwood Mac with Stevie Nicks on the X.

0: For Northwest Indiana, we have high wave action and dangerous currents at Lake Michigan beaches. That beach hazard statement in effect through Monday morning. Otherwise, showers, high 71 today. For tonight, a chance of showers with a low of 68. We could have some localized flooding as well. Chance of showers Sunday, high 71. Sunday night, partly cloudy, low 62. That's your Northwest Indiana forecast.
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1: New U.S. military strikes against Iran could begin sometime this weekend. The Wall Street Journal says President Trump has ordered the military to carry out new strikes intended to convince Tehran to surrender. CBS News says the strikes could be the harshest campaign to date against energy infrastructure in Iran, including oil refineries and power plants. The report says the attacks would mark a major escalation in the U.S. war with Iran. The Senate has scheduled a hearing to reconsider the nomination of Todd Blanche to be U.S. Attorney General. More from Jim Forbes.
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0: For Northwest Indiana, beach hazards warning remains in effect through Monday morning with high waves and dangerous currents on region beaches. Showers today with a high of 71. Showers and thunderstorms possible tonight, low of 68. And Sunday, mostly cloudy, a chance of showers again with a high near 71. Partly cloudy Sunday night, low 62. That's your Northwest Indiana forecast.
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1: The U.S. and Israel are reportedly preparing to launch new military strikes against Iran. According to the Wall Street Journal, President Trump has ordered the military to carry out heavy airstrikes intended to convince Tehran to surrender. CBS News says the strikes will target energy infrastructure in Iran, including oil refineries and power plants. The report says the attacks would mark a major escalation in the

0: I certainly was in the right.
1: Yes, definitely. I guess it was cruising for bruising.
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1: U.S. embassies in the Middle East are warning Americans to be prepared to depart the region due to the unpredictable Iranian regime. An advisory from the U.S. embassy in Saudi Arabia says citizens should exercise caution and be prepared for flight cancellations, airspace closures, and potential travel disruption if there's an escalation in hostilities. The warning comes as multiple sources report the U.S. and Israel are preparing for a new round of strikes against Iran's energy infrastructure as soon as this weekend. The Senate has scheduled a hearing to reconsider the nomination of Todd Blanche to be U.S. Attorney General. The Senate Judiciary Committee posted on its website Friday night that an executive business meeting has been scheduled for Tuesday to reconsider the stalled nomination. Over 12 million bottles of Roto cooling eye drops are being recalled for a sterility issue, meaning they may be contaminated. The FDA says that serious health consequences are unlikely.

0: I'm Lisa Carton.
1: For Northwest Indiana, very dangerous beach and swimming conditions through Monday morning. Otherwise, expect a rainy day today, between a half and three quarters inches of precipitation, gusty winds, a high of 71. More showers and storms possible tonight, low of 69, and mostly cloudy Sunday with a 30% chance of showers, high of 71. Mostly sunny Monday, beautiful day with a high of 74.
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0: For Northwest Indiana, we have high wave action and dangerous currents at Lake Michigan beaches. That beach hazard statement in effect through Monday morning. Otherwise, showers, high 71 today. For tonight, a chance of showers with a low of 68. We could have some localized flooding as well. Chance of showers Sunday, high 71. Sunday night, partly cloudy, low 62. That's your Northwest Indiana forecast.
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you experienced? Have you ever been experienced? Well, I have. Let me prove it to you.

Craw Puppies, Three Little Things on the X, Rod Stewart, Creedence Clearwater Revival, Van Halen before that. Bono with you here. Craw Pups going to be out at the Blue Chip Casino in Michigan City for a set of music Friday, August 7th. They're going to be out there beginning at 9 p.m. So always fun to go and see and hear the Craw Puppies play live. Lynyrd Skynyrd on the way. We'll get to Joe Walsh, Crosby, Stills, and Nash too. Farm to Fair. Celebrate.

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0: For northwest Indiana, periods of showers and thunderstorms, cloudy with a low around 67 degrees tonight. It'll be a chance for showers early on Sunday, otherwise mostly cloudy tomorrow with a high in the low 70s, partly cloudy with a low around 60 for Sunday night, and then mostly sunny on Monday with a high in the mid to upper 70s. Monday night, mostly clear, low around 60. Tuesday, sunny with a high near 80.
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That's Heart with Little Queen on the Rock of the Region, X-Rock 103.9, Bob Seger, Ramblin' Gamblin' Man. Bono with you here. Hey, don't forget, we're on at the Porter County Fair. Mike the Mullet Man Summers, Alicia Tassone going to be out there in the Ken Heating and Air Conditioning, Pratt Industries Radio Cabin, courtesy of Yoder's Portable Buildings. Right now, you could sign up to win tickets for AC/DC at Notre Dame Stadium on September 4th as well. 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
1: Summer weather in the region. It brings the heat.
2: Temperatures are going to surge, and as a result, it's going to get hot around here.
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0: Of 1978's First Glance, it's Roller from April Wine. Rolling Stones, Scorpions, before that, Bono with you here. That one was just huge in the halls of George Rogers Clark up in Robertsdale back in the day. April Wine, what? I said. Gave it a listen and thought, like, wow, that is really good stuff. Certainly. Nazareth, Queen, and Bad Co. coming up.
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0: For Northwest Indiana, periods of showers continuing tonight, perhaps a thunderstorm or two, cloudy with a low in the mid to upper 60s. And then we'll start with a chance for showers tomorrow for Sunday, otherwise mostly cloudy with a high in the mid 70s. Partly cloudy Sunday night with a low right around 60. And then sunshine on Monday, a high in the mid 70s. Tuesday and Wednesday, sunny skies with a high right around 80 degrees.
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0: 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Aerosmith, Lee Michaels, and the touring John Mellencamp coming up.
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0: For northwest Indiana, periods of showers and thunderstorms, cloudy with a low around 67 degrees tonight. It'll be a chance for showers early on Sunday, otherwise mostly cloudy tomorrow with a high in the low 70s, partly cloudy with a low around 60 for Sunday night, and then mostly sunny on Monday with a high in the mid to upper 70s. Monday night, mostly clear, low around 60. Tuesday, sunny with a high near 80.
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0: Personality Crisis from the New York Dolls on the Rock of the Region, X-Rock 103.9, Tom Petty and the Heartbreakers with The Waiting. Bono with you here. My dad's buddy used to manage the Parthenon Theater in downtown Hammond. The reason I bring this up is because I know he had told me in the past that New York Dolls were to play there. I don't know if they ever did, but it's kind of funny. You know, setlist.fm. If you go up there, you can research some of the shows that were played around the region, such as Parthenon, Paramount Theater, Indiana Beach, other places as well. And I'm seeing here that Aerosmith has a listing for the Parthenon Theater in Hammond, August 23rd, 1974. Somebody else put up Kiss at the Parthenon, October 18th, 1974. If you click on Aerosmith, well, you know, you don't really necessarily get anything. Somebody put the date, but they didn't put exactly what they did as far as the set was concerned. Somebody's got to do their homework out there. If you were at that show, go up on setlist.fm and list the songs. You must remember them. I mean, it was not that long ago, 1974. Come on. We got Def Leppard coming up. We'll get to Genesis, Don Felder, and Springsteen too.
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0: 5 minutes and 42 seconds of glorious acid rock, Deep Purple, Speed King on the Rock of the Region, X-Rock 103.9. Do you think Speed Queen was grateful for that? I don't know. Maybe a Deep Purple did a jingle for him at some point. I'm not sure, but what a great tune. AC/DC, Bob Seger, Lynyrd Skynyrd as well. Bono with you here. We got Moody Blues coming up. We'll get to ZZ Top and the Rollingstones too.
1: To some, the sound of a baby babbling doesn't mean much, but that's not true. They're testing out vowels and consonants and trying different sounds. And by 12 months, their babbling is beginning to take on meaning, especially if there's no babbling at all. Little to no babbling by 12 months or later is just one of the possible signs of autism in children. 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

0: For Northwest Indiana, periods of showers continuing tonight, perhaps a thunderstorm or two, cloudy with a low in the mid to upper 60s, and then we'll start with a chance for showers tomorrow for Sunday, otherwise mostly cloudy with a high in the mid 70s, partly cloudy Sunday night with a low right around 60, and then sunshine on Monday, a high in the mid 70s, Tuesday and Wednesday, sunny skies with a high right around 80 degrees.
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0: Sick as a Dog, Aerosmith on the Rock of the Region, X-Rock 103.9, Metallica, Enter Sandman, Bono with you here. I was illin over last weekend, as well as really just even a few days ago. I just had kind of like a tickle in my throat, and that would cause me to cough and hack and all that stuff. A rhinovirus or something is going around Northwest Indiana, and I happen to pick it up, though everybody around me seemed fine. It's bizarre, huh? But, you know, the summer cold, worst thing ever. The only other thing that's as bad as the summer cold is getting a cold during Christmas. It's just awful.
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2: The State Department is urging Americans in the Middle East to consider leaving the region. The advisory warns U.S. citizens to be prepared to depart on short notice and cautions of possible flight disruptions and security risks as the conflict with Iran escalates. The alert comes as multiple sources report the U.S. and Israel are preparing for a new round of strikes against Iran's energy infrastructure. One GOP holdout senator says Todd Blanche will not be confirmed as attorney general next week. That's the response from North Carolina Republican Tom Tillis after President Trump threatened to renew a push for the anti-weaponization fund if Senate Republicans continue to block his nominee. In a post on X today, Tillis wrote, "It's unfortunate that Todd Blanche, who I consider qualified for the job, will not be confirmed because of the president's reversal." And according to WalletHub, the three happiest cities in the United States are Fremont, California, Bismarck, North Dakota, and Scottsdale, Arizona. They use factors like income, mental well-being, physical health, and social connections. I'm Rob Martier.
3: For Northwest Indiana, beach hazard statement continues through Monday with dangerous swimming conditions along Lake Michigan beaches. Showers tonight with a thunderstorm or two. Tonight's low in the mid to upper 60s, and then we'll start with a chance for showers for Sunday morning. Otherwise, mostly cloudy with a high in the low to mid 70s. It'll be partly cloudy Sunday night, low around 60, and then sunshine on Monday, expecting a high in the mid 70s. Tuesday and Wednesday, sunny with a high near 80.
4: Kicking out the jams like no one else can. The Rock of the Region. X-Rock 103.9.